all the blooded writhing of love. All the blooded knife.

0: Hold a wounded knife to the throat of love. 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We are the love.
1: We are the love.
0: We are the love.
1: We are the love.
0: We are the love.
1: We are the love.
0: We are the love. As they turn to dust, to dust, to dust. As they turn to dust, dust, dust. As they turn to dust, dust, dust. As they turn to dust, dust. As they turn to dust, dust. As they turn to dust, dust. And we are the light.

You won't find Hatesville on any maps. It's easy to get to, but you can't go by train, a plane, or car. You need a ticket to get there from here. And you're listening to that ticket this very minute, Dad. A one-way ticket, first class. See, Hatesville exists partway between the heart and the mind. It's that place in the soul where hate dwells, and we're here to point the way. Why? Because hate is groovy. Because it's fun, and it's necessary, and it lives inside you every second of every day. And know what? You need hate. And we need to let you hate, because we're your friends. And we want to see you happy, and healthy, and just a little bit angry. So don't hold back or hesitate. Sit back, smile, relax, and hate. Everyone needs a scapegoat. 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

0: Use of nightclubs to the book, and aboard the night is free. 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He ran so hastily. 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
1: I heard her face again, which the writer of God I love.

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0: spear. 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Though I'm living with some kin, I guess I cannot be. 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
1: He said it himself.

0: still Catholic, if you're a member of the Catholic Church, right, there is an awful amount of vagueness when you belong to the church. You go to any church and the priest stands there and he's talking about heaven and hell and God and all this and that. And it's all terribly, terribly above you and it goes sort of washed over your head. Whereas a lot of religions, especially West Indian religions or similar cult religions, they tend to be very much involved with the people who are involved with them. I mean, we've been a member of our church and my daughter was christened. We went back to our church about 5 years ago and I don't think the priest ever paid us a visit. You know, in fact, he wouldn't know my name from Adam. You're a Catholic and you're a member of the Catholic Church.
1: Right.
0: There is an awful amount of vagueness when you belong to the church. You go to any church, the priest stands there and he's talking about heaven and hell and God and all this and that. And it's all terribly, terribly...

And after we decided to ignore the fact that they are only the extremes doing gnomes' bidding, we were doomed. Naked, blind, and somewhat ignorant, we looked for the beacon of light. But at that stage, gnomes had turned it off. There are many things we would like to say or do. There are many things we should not even give a second thought to, let alone put into practice. But when thinking of things you want to avoid, let the golden rule be: what would gnomes say? Then turn your back and do exactly the opposite.

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In a city by a sea, at 20 Romolo, apartment B, I've come to surprise a whiny swine who once long ago was a friend of mine. I'm calling tonight to settle a debt. It's nearly 6 years and he owes me yet. I buzz the apartment, saying it's express mail. Big lovely package for Mr. V. Bale. And even though the hour's late, he buzzes me through the security gate. The door swings open, not a word is said, as I step inside, holding a gun to his head. He's scared and confused. I say, what'd you expect? There's a debt overdue, and I'm here to collect. It would have been such a small price to pay, cheaper by far than your judgment day. But that's a lesson you'll soon see. When I pay you what you owe me. 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So I say, shut up, and pistol whip the creep. He falls in a heap, pathetic and crying. And I say, mister, get ready for dying. By the time his tears had gone and dried, he was trembling in fear and was fully hog-tied. So I knelt down over that little swine and cut off all his fingers, one at a time. And rolling him over to relish his grief, I took out my pliers to pluck out a few teeth. Stabbed him a few times by and by, but wasn't quite ready to let the creep die. So I stomped in his kneecaps and kicked in his face. Soon there was blood all over the place. So I sat down a moment to catch my breath and savor his pain as he lay bleeding to death. Then began to leave, but paused to say, I'll give your regards to your partner AJ. Glancing over my shoulder as I walked away, I said goodbye and good riddance, and have a nice day.

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Came a prince to woo her, said he loved her true. Maiden said he didn't, so he ceased to woo. Came a perfumed noble, dropping on one knee, said his love was deeper than the deepest sea. But the winsome maiden said his love was dead, and the perfumed noble accepted what she said. Came a dashing stranger, took her off by force, said he'd make her love him, and she did, of course.

this empire is nothing. 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The broken body of a cat glows there, and the shimmering flies fall. This empire is nothing. Jay said, I guess this isn't real. This empire is not real. I cannot hang words on the silence. Everywhere God's golden light. S said, you've appeared to me for a reason. And I say to her, who do you say I am? Like one better before. This empire is nothing.

by their kinderskin in the great dominion, and by the wide empires which rest beneath their shield. Side by side, the British and French people have advanced to rescue not only Europe, but mankind from the foulest, most soiled, soul-destroying tyranny which has ever darkened and stained the face. 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

by their kids and kin in the great dominion, and by the wide empire which rests beneath their shield. 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The foulest, most soul destroying tyranny which had ever darkened stained the pages. 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

created except by their kiss and kin in the great dominion, and by the wide empire which rests beneath their shield. Side by side, the British and French people have advanced to rescue not only Europe, but mankind from the foulest and most soul-destroying tyranny which had ever darkened and stained the face of history. 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Gather a group of shattered states and bloodshed races. The Czechs, the Poles, the Norwegians, the Danes, the Dutch, the Belgians, upon all of whom the long night of barbarism will descend, unbroken even by a star of hope. 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
1: bone
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1: Saints offered, to the edge,
0: kissing silver
1: of constellations. 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
0: Saints
1: on
0: offered,
1: beyond the call.
0: Heads for halos, kissing silver rain. 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

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Also a mystery is the fate of the Italian journalist Mauro Galigani, who was taken away in Grozny by a group of unidentified gunmen 2 weeks ago. This news is coming to

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We'll go on Mr. Toad's wild ride and follow him straight to hell. But that's not necessary just now. 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Hell more grotesque than any medieval woodcut. 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Someday I'll take you to Disneyland. 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I'll buy you a B-52 loaded with neutron bombs and lots of soldiers to do whatever's necessary. Disneyland can wait. 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Maybe then the world can be Disneyland. And visiting hell will be novel again.